0: Yeah, come on, man. Let's go. Yeah, I was out of sight, man. I'm hung up, man. I can't make it.
1: Where's the breach?
0: There it is. It's over there.
1: I'm inspired.
0: I got it. Yeah, I think it's about that time. Come on, you. I'll go that time. You mean there's no more.

0: Oh, yeah, what a night. 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Thank you for Olivia and Danny for inviting us all. Sometimes if you go around to George's house after you'd had dinner, the ukuleles would come out. And one time, not so long ago, we were playing, and I said, there's a song I do on the ukulele, and I played it for him, play it for you now. It's a tribute to our beautiful friend.
1: I have a lot of stories I'd like to tell. I've been everywhere, done everything. You might not believe.

0: One, two, ready.
1: I'm gonna take mine with you, with me.
0: Ah, mine. Say it again. 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Thank you. One more time. One, two, ready.
1: I'm

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Spray a chance on your sweet scar.

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Walking in darkness with a no sense of direction, then you came and made a way for me to see. I was walking in darkness with a no sense of direction, then you came.

0: 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Turn the music down, baby. This is a good station to be.
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2: Radio.
0: Oh, Lord have mercy. Oh, God. 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

0: It's true that I'm a little bit intense, right? But can you blame me when you keep me on the fence, like? And I've been waiting, hoping that you'd wanna text, like. Text, like.
1: That's what I was born to do.
0: And yeah, it's true that I'm a little bit intense, right? But can you blame me when you keep me on the fence, like? And I've been waiting, hoping that you'd wanna text, like. Text, like. Ugh. And I'm just tryna play cool now, but that's not what I wanna do now. And I'm not tryna be with you now, you now.

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1: 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Now I don't give a fuck about my family name.

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Cause that's how my original music comes. That we are dealing with the first. I listen to the first, you know?

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That's a 10.

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I come from standing on street corners, smoking blunts out of white hours for 40s, building and destroying about the suns and the planets and the moons and the stars, about the nature of man, about knowledge, wisdom, and understanding.

0: with Luna. Silence and radio heads and okay computers. Travel to Mecca like Mansa Musa, so let's go.
1: Yeah!
2: I feel, you can get this on your camera. I feel an imperative in the digital age to happen in real life.
3: Mm-hmm. That's true.
2: And I don't care if they can't take my picture, because I've never seen Paul Bunyan, but I know who the fuck he is. And we gotta make him talk about you. So we gotta make him experience you. I'm saying this to all you young people out here who look up to Quali, and maybe even me unwisely. Happen in real life. All of life now happens in this. Pull that fucking feeding tube out of your stomach and get first-hand information. Know for yourself what it feels like. And then you too can become a superhuman, empathetic person. You can care about people you've never met and worry about problems that you don't even have. This has been a Real Nigga PSA.
4: Yeah.
5: Now, see you on that stage.
6: Speak

0: written and it has been told.
1: I'm saying, you're doing it right now, getting away with it, but you know what I'm saying? You're gonna get you. Where all the people's at? Where all them big time drug dealers?
0: You know, you got to have it.